0: Sebastian, you've completely transformed since we last saw you here. What's the secret to your glow?
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But I want to know for sure. Come on, hold me tight.

test the woofer's ability to reproduce sub-bass frequencies without reaching the limits of its voice coil or suspension. Be sure to disengage any equalizers, epicenters, or other bass enhancement devices, as they will not be necessary.